within the memory of man, the search for happiness has never ended. 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

stars falling down from the sleepy lagoon, palms swaying under the moon, and we swimming out into the calm crystal sea. In that fateful night, I thought to myself, I'll do everything I can, save up every dime, and one day I'll return.

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0: And this is Johnny Rhythm just saying good night to you all, and God bless you.
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0: Played it for Harry, played it for me.

Sie hören Antenne Sachsen. Sally called when she got the word. She said, I suppose you've heard.

0: is Saxon.
1: This is the story of El Luto, a man who was born to be hunted like a wild animal because he was poor. But he refused to accept his fate, and today his honor has been restored.